0: AFM National News, brought to you by Manly Harbour Village, where Brisbane meets the bay.
1: Hello, I'm Sarah Wormby. Authorities are demanding answers from Telstra after a cheap piece of equipment was revealed to be the trigger of a nationwide outage. Hugh Phillips explains.
2: It has been revealed the outage, which cut off more than 600 emergency calls to 000, was likely caused by a server that reached the end of its service life a decade ago. Internal company sources have told Nine the timing device cost $22,000 to replace but was never upgraded. A software glitch accidentally rewound the network's clock back to 2006, causing the system to reject thousands of authentication requests. Telstra has rejected claims that corporate job cuts and outsourcing played a role in the disaster. The telco is now facing fines of up to $30 million per breach.
1: A 13th confirmed or presumed positive case of H5 bird flu has been recorded. Testing by the CSIRO of a petrel found in WA's Midwest couldn't determine the sequencing of the virus, but it is being treated as a positive case as a precautionary measure. It follows the detection of the virus in a native species for the first time in South Australia. A greater crested tern was found dead on a beach in Robe in SA's Limestone Coast. There are fears the renewed escalation of the Iran war will pose more inflationary issues for the domestic and global economy. Treasurer Jim Chalmers says there is still a large amount of uncertainty about the ongoing effects of the conflict. Meantime, Iran's new supreme leader did not attend the burial of his father, former supreme leader Ayatollah Khamenei, yesterday, as Pakistan and Qatar work urgently to bring Washington and Tehran back to the negotiating table after the ceasefire collapsed. Reporter Kate Fisher is in Washington. She says mediators from several countries are still engaged in what amounts to crisis management rather than full negotiations.
3: We do know that mediators are still working at a high level to try and shuttle messages and try and keep the talks at least alive somewhat. It's more kind of crisis management, I think, than full-on negotiations, but we understand that is still happening.
1: Victoria police have found human remains in their search for a missing 13-year-old girl in the state's west. Layla Jeffries was reported missing by her family 5 days ago. Police say a 16-year-old boy has since been arrested and taken in for questioning. Detective Inspector Dave Dunstan says police believe the teen was known to Layla.
4: We are quietly confident that those responsible are in custody now.
1: Meanwhile, two women in their 50s are assisting police with their inquiries. And tributes continue for the human headline, Darren Hinch, who's died. As Dennis O'Kane reports, he's being remembered as a remarkable person.
5: Married four times, sacked numerous times, survived liver cancer, exposed pedophiles, and went to jail for his convictions. As news of Darren's passing filtered through, his friends like John Michael Howson rallied.
6: We've been friends for over 50 years, and we've had our ups and downs, but I must say he was a remarkable character.
5: Darren Hinch was 82. Dennis O'Kane reporting.
1: This is Air News.
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1: Another nail-biter in the AFL with Collingwood and North Melbourne battling it out at Docklands Stadium. Alan Baskin takes a look.
7: The two sides were neck and neck all the way through the game. Collingwood finally edging ahead late in the final quarter, winning 89-85. The Pies' Josh Dacos has told Fox Footy there is plenty to celebrate.
8: You know, North really brought in that last and went to the pump. They kicked a few early, but yeah, we never go down fighting. And I just thought the effort tonight was unbelievable. Four quarters, great game.
7: It's St Kilda against Port Adelaide in today's early game. Then the Giants host Geelong, followed by Carlton against the Hawks, while the Crows host the Suns. Alan Baskin, Air Sport.
1: In rugby league, the Warriors thrashed the Tigers 32-6. And Cam Waters has strengthened his 2026 Supercars Championship credentials as he fended off Brody Kostecki at the Townsville 500. Leonie Kay reports.
9: Waters was able to beat Kostecki off the front row and managed his lead superbly, fending off a flying Dick Johnson Racing Mustang by just 0.2 seconds at the finish. Rounding out the podium was Matt Payne, who regained the championship championship lead for the first time since March, despite a strong recovery drive from 16th to 10th for Brock Feeney. Action resumes today with race 21 at 3:05 p.m. Australian Eastern Standard Time.
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15: Well, partly cloudy today with a medium chance of showers into this afternoon. We are reaching a possible top of 20 degrees today, and currently on the Bayside, we are sitting on 16 degrees. Tomorrow, again, medium chance of showers, partly cloudy, but a little bit warmer with a possible top of 23 degrees. And now you're up to date with your news, sport and local weather on Bay FM 100.3. My name is Tony. We've got the wonderful Paul Collins in here this morning.
16: Morning, Chris.
15: Oh, look. And yes, we've got the wonderful Chris on the phone as well. Hello, Chris. How are you, mate?
16: Oh, good on a Saturday. Who'd complain? A little bit of a sniffle and a hay fever going on, but apparently it's due to the record high pressure system in the air.
15: Oh,
17: I thought so.
15: Excellent. Continuing the weather report for today, thanking you.
16: Yeah.
17: You can complain. It's all right.
16: Yeah, well, you know, no one just a listens bit. If you complain and whinge anyway.
17: Just so a bit, what's mate. No, it's all right. We get it.
16: Then you've got something to complain about. I tell you what, though, don't worry about the weather report. It's all about the sport, isn't it? With the excitement of the State of Origin series now behind us and the FIFA World Cup keeping us up, getting us up early.
17: Well, I've got World Cup fever, Chris.
16: Have you? You got the Red Devil fever, mate. The Spanish got up this morning over the Portuguese, the local derby. Very good.
17: Yeah, Tony's giving me a big beaming smile there, and we've got a track on later for the England soccer team, which I do have some memories of.
15: Yeah,
16: very good.
17: I watched them win the last World Cup in '66. I was watching that one, so they haven't won since. So the chances aren't that great.
16: And you know, I was thinking you'd be an Argentinian supporter.
17: Argentinian? Anyway. No, that was me. I think it was my late cousin, Gonzo.
16: Oh, Gonzo.
17: Yeah, that's it.
16: Of course. Yeah, well, they're going all right, the Poms. They're going well.
17: Yeah, doing well.
16: We've got plenty in the Redlands supporting them. So, yes, we'll be up tomorrow morning. I think it's 7 a.m.
17: I think so. Pubs are open.
16: Oh, there'll be pubs open. There'll be ale flowing. There'll be Guinness or two for the Irish supporters. I don't know where that come from, but anyway. There's always someone wants a Guinness.
17: That's right.
16: 7 a.m. And, it's all happening. We've had the big touch footy competition on in the Redlands during the week for all the school kiddies. I saw them all running around yesterday. All happening in sport. But I tell you what, don't worry about that. It's all about fruit and veg, isn't it?
17: That's right.
15: Yes, it is.
16: You've got to eat plenty to keep your energy levels up to go out and play all these wonderful sports, don't you, Tone?
15: This is allegedly true.
16: Well, I'll tell you what we've got this week. White or Hawaiian sweet potato from the Lockyer Valley is in good supply and offering excellent value. Creamy white flesh and purple-red skin. Beautiful. Makes good chips. Red capsicums from Bundaberg, the home of our favourite sugarcane champagne, which is also good on a Saturday morning, or Sunday morning, whenever you like. In good supply and offering excellent value this week. They are wonderful in salads, stir fries, roasting, stuffing, or adding vibrant colour to pasta, dishes, and pizzas. Nothing beats a good stuffed red capsicum, though, I'll tell you that. Keep an eye out for the mini red capsicums from Gumloo, which are in season and perfect for lunchboxes. But I'll tell you what, the red capsicums in store at the moment are huge. We've got blueberries coming in from the Darling Downs and Mundubbera. They've started arriving at the Brisbane markets and are eating beautifully, bursting with flavour. Delicious addition to brekkie smoothies, lunchboxes, or school next week, don't mention it. And blueberry muffins, of course. New season honey murcott mandarins also coming in from Mundubbera, which is producing well in abundant supply at the busy markets. And they're only around for about 6 to 8 weeks, so get stuck into them. They're a good source of vitamin C, stop you sniffling and all those little bugs that get around in wintertime. What else have we got? That's about it. There's plenty in store, but we've got a pick of the week. A little left field one this week, coming in from the Lockyer Valley for your chance to win $50 worth of fresh fruit and veggies, smoothies, juices, Continental groceries, you name it, we got it. Come and get it. Wombok. Wombok is the code word this week. Coming in, like I said, from the Lockyer Valley as well, which is producing fantastically. So get on down. Tell them you heard it here first on Bay FM.
15: Yep. Awesome.
17: Wally Wombok. Okay.
15: Okay, Wombok it is. Excellent. Wombok. Thank you, my friend. Wombok. Always appreciate your work.
16: Western cousin.
15: Yes.
16: Thank you. And yours too. Very good. Very nice interview this morning. You're doing great, boys. Keep it up.
15: Mate,
16: playing the
15: thank you.
16: As if, usual.
15: If you knew how few minutes there were on the clock between me getting here and going live at 8 a.m., mate, you would...
16: That's sort of a fair idea.
15: Oh.
17: Well, he was asleep on the bench outside when I turned up.
15: Well, I was actually here until very late last night.
17: Asleep on the desk, okay.
15: It was a short turnaround, let's just put it that way. But,
16: And then you'd be out at the Fringe Festival at Wynnum, I'm sure, getting amongst it.
15: Yes, and shout out to all those delightful acrobats.
16: Oh, how good.
15: Oh, delightful. Anyway, before I say anything that my brain filter will let slip through, I'm going to say thank you so much, Chris, and have a wonderful day. Please let us know who the winner is of the code word.
16: Shall do.
15: Excellent.
16: Slip through to the keeper like in a World Cup.
17: Yes. Don't talk about keepers.
15: Sports references.
16: He's a keeper.
15: Okay.
16: I'll tell you what, get on down to either Victoria Point or Cleveland. We've got two vouchers to give away. Don't forget, two vouchers at each store, one at each store. So rock on in.
15: Awesome. Thanking you. And in this economy, giving you $50 worth of fresh fruit and vegetables, mate, this is what the world needs more of.
17: They're going to be racing on down.
15: Yes.
16: Especially at Skippy's with the special we got on. We look after you. Don't worry about that.
15: Oh, 100%.
16: It goes a long way.
15: Yes.
16: All right, boys. Okay. Have a great weekend.
17: You too.
16: Thanks for everything this morning. Once again, doing great work, and we shall see you next week. I'll be coming to you live from another surprise location. Could be somewhere anywhere in the world.
17: Depending on the weather, is it?
15: Yes.
16: On the World Wide Web.
15: Excellent, mate.
16: Oh, well, the weather will be cold.
15: Oh, I'm right. Sure it will be. Okay, mate. See ya. Have a good one.
17: All right.
15: Okay, well, coming up very shortly, we are going to, let's do another interview, Paul.
17: Let's do it.
15: Let's do it, because coming up, we're going to interview Jason, who is part of the Joe Cocker Experience, coming to RPAC very soon. So
17: that will be amazing.
15: And I've already texted him going, I'm sorry, Amanda Keller was just in the studio. We're running behind. So sorry about that. But we will, yes.
17: Well, I've been a fan for many moons, I must say.
15: Oh, I love Joe Cocker. Yeah. I was that weird 9-year-old boy walking around going, you can leave your hat on. And my parents were like, you're a strange child. And I'm like, yes, and the high step across the room. But anyway.
17: I've just got a vision of that.
15: Well, yeah, that's a strange child.
17: It's childhood and, you didn't move on. Just got better.
15: No, absolutely. But coming this hour, yes, we will be playing some Joe Cocker, one of your favourites, in fact. Yes. We've got live John Farnham, Rose Tattoo, and this is Hoodoo Gurus asking you to turn up your radio because you've got it locked on Bay FM 100.3.

0: Bay FM 100.3, that is the smooth sounds of Rose Tattoo. The radio said rock and roll is dead. I don't think it is.
1: What are we talking about, Tony?
0: Exactly. And if you think it is dead, you're not listening to Bay FM enough.
1: That's it.
0: But right now, we're going to talk about another fantastic show that is coming to RPAC, the Joe Cocker Express Show. Now, this...
1: it's going to be massive.
0: Oh, I can't wait. I can't wait. So, please welcome to the program the gentleman who has one of the hardest gigs singing Joe Cocker music. It's the wonderful Jason joins us right now. Good morning to you.
2: Good morning.
1: Good morning.
2: Nice to be here.
0: Oh, I am so excited about this show, but also I do not envy you at all. You have a hard task in front of you. Celebrating the music of Joe Cocker.
2: He's got a great list of songs too. His catalogue, you know, is extensive. But I'm actually lucky that I have a similar tone. Most of my career, I've sung Joe's songs on and off, and people have always told me, you know, you sound a lot like Joe. And since been giving him the chance 10 months ago to join the show, yeah, it's been great. I can't complain about anything. The shows have been well received, and the voice is hanging in there and doing its job.
1: So you take us back to the Mad Dogs and Englishmen tour. Way
2: well,
1: back.
2: That goes all the way back to the 70s. Yeah. And so what we do in the show is we initially start with the older material with Joe in the Blacks, and then just before we go to the intermission for 20 minutes, we talk about going to Woodstock, and then we come back with the 70s, and that's the Mad Dogs. And most of the main catalogue from the 70s comes from that era.
0: Mm.
2: So you've got, Leave Your Hat On. You've got The Letter.
0: My Heart.
2: Mm. Feeling All Right. Came In Through the Bathroom Window. I could just keep going on the list.
1: Goes on.
2: And the songs to do, the band that I have is world class.
0: Mm.
2: So it makes my job even easier to have a great band. So it makes my life easy at the moment.
0: And it's from the same high-tier production quality that Asabi Goodman came with a sellout show of the Motown Experience as well, celebrating that. Asabi was on the show a couple of weeks ago. I'm so excited that they're bringing back another round of fantastic tribute performances.
1: Yeah, he's an icon, isn't he, Joe?
0: Oh, yes.
2: Yeah, definitely an icon. And the way the show's been put together and the quality of the show is what is next level. It's not just coming to see a band.
0: Mm.
2: The way that it's run, the material, the whole show with the filming behind, it's a great impact show. We also do little stories. Each musician in the band gets to tell a little story, a true story about Joe. Some of the stories have come from the meet and greets that we do after the show. You get to meet some unbelievable people that have some true stories about Joe, so we tell them in the show as well to sort of involve a bit more than just the singing, and together the two seem to work well.
1: Yeah, no, that's great. It makes it real too for people.
2: The stories are funny. The crowd always has a bit of a chuckle and comes up and talks to us about them afterwards. And there was a Pommy lady that came up to speak to us, and she worked in the jail as a secretary when Joe was arrested in Melbourne, and she stole five photos.
0: Right.
2: They take five photos when you got arrested.
0: Yeah.
2: And I asked her, you know, do you still have them there? You know, that'd be priceless. Oh, no, I sold them for $25 in 1976.
1: Oh, no!
2: Still
1: got the number on his name.
2: You just can't stumble onto those. They come to us, and there's been some great ones that you'll hear during the show. That's just one of them. I'm not going to say much more.
0: I love that. And what I love about Joe Cocker, yes, it's the voice, yes, it's the rhythm, and yes, it's the music that moves you, but I love, maybe it was Joe Cocker where I discovered my love of covers, because Joe actually wrote very little of his own music.
2: wrote very little songs, but took other people's songs and made them epic.
0: Yes.
2: Epic. You know, like with a little help from my friends.
0: Oh, that's
2: massive.
0: Huge.
2: You know, and liked, did a lot of the Beatles catalogue too. There's in our show, there's more than one Beatles cover that he covered. And he definitely made them his own.
1: Yeah, I mean, definitely. She Came In Through the Bathroom Window was the classic they gave him.
2: Mm. Yeah, definitely.
1: That's, see what you can do with that, Joe. Amazing. You know.
2: Yeah. You know, it's funny that the one song that was written for him, he really didn't enjoy in the beginning. And but then he grew to love it. But most of the stuff, as we spoke about, it's mostly different covers that he chose. Ray Charles.
0: Yes.
2: Massive Ray Charles lover, which I only just came across when I joined the show. I never really realised how much Joe really loved Ray Charles. Yeah. Mm. But if you listen to the singing and the phrasing, I'm a Ray Charles lover, you can hear little bits of Ray in Joe now that I know that information. You can sort of hear the phrasings of Ray Charles at different times.
0: Yes.
2: Or when he does Let's Go Get Stoned, for instance. He covers that and yeah, covers it almost identical to the way that Ray approached that song.
0: I completely agree with you. Yes. Yes. And the more you think about Joe Cocker as a musician and a singer, the more you think, wow, the things he did, like Woodstock, like that alone, man.
1: Yeah, the Isle of Wight concerts as well.
0: Oh, yes. Absolutely. Yeah. And being an Englishman, Paul... I'm sure you have a strong relationship with Joe Cocker. Yeah.
1: How are you coping with the physicality of it, the way Joe moved and that sort of thing? Do you actually feel you have to get onto that?
2: The way that he felt his music was his own, definitely.
1: Yeah.
2: I do. It's funny, in the beginning, I didn't try to want to copy too much or fake it. Yeah. But funny enough, just through doing the shows...
1: You've become Joe.
2: It sort of comes out in me anyway. And it's funny because you do a bit of research yourself before I join the show, and when he's holding his hands in certain positions, one's doing air guitar and the other hand is doing air piano.
0: Oh, no.
1: Yeah, I know what you mean.
2: So one hand's down, pointing up, and the other hand's pointing down. To do the piano and the guitars underneath. And I'm like, as a musician who plays guitar, I'm like, well, that's an easy thing to remember. And I thought, I'll just throw it in every now and then. But it just comes out in the songs and the music. And the way that he felt them were definitely his own. You know, there's no running around the stage like a crazy man. He definitely, whenever he did do a movement, it was with energy and force.
1: He sort of tuned into the soul of the music.
2: Definitely, you know. Definitely the rhythm and the beats. He's holding all those tones while he's doing those movements to keep him in time, maybe, because his foot, the way he taps, the way he holds his hands, his expressions, his quirkiness of touching his shirt with his fingers, not his hand.
0: Mm.
2: He would, pinch his shirts to take them off his skin. Just little movements that I've had to... that I've picked up along the way just by watching some of his shows. But, yeah, he's definitely original. There's no one else like Joe.
1: Yeah,
2: ever.
1: And I think Woodstock was massive for him, wasn't it, you know? Really,
2: that's what opened us up.
1: Yeah,
2: exposed him so much. But the funny thing was that he never really got the full exposure that he deserved. He never got the massive accolades. He only ever won one award, one Grammy.
0: Yeah, for Up Where We Belong.
2: Yeah, and that was the song that he never really liked, but he grew to love it.
0: Really? There was chemistry there, though.
2: When he first heard it, he didn't like it. We tell the story in the show that he didn't really like that song, but he grew to love it, and that he only went into the Hall of Fame last year.
0: Wow.
2: You know, isn't that... And that blew my mind. That absolutely blew my mind when I found out that he didn't have any more accolades and that he hadn't even been put in the Hall of Fame yet. And I'm like, what's going on? Joe was so original compared to everyone else that was sort of copying each other and sort of doing their 70s thing. He was definitely a standout.
1: Yeah.
2: And so through the show and getting people to come on and sign on to Joe, they got him put forward. and he got put forward into the Hall of Fame last year.
0: Wow. Wow. And it takes such a high-caliber artist to be... to do so many covers and yet still have such an original energy on stage.
1: Exactly, yeah.
0: That takes an artist.
2: Yes.
0: Yeah.
2: That's Joe in his persona.
0: Mm.
2: You know, like, very, very original, never tried to copy. And was just himself.
1: He had a close...
2: In the early days, he didn't sort of have a big career with music. He went back and forth. He was a gas fitter.
1: Right.
2: He sort of came back and forth for a while till he found his feet, and then Woodstock helped him stop going back being a gas fitter for the council.
0: Wow.
2: in his hometown.
1: Yeah, he was from north of England, wasn't he? Industrial area, I think.
2: Yes.
1: Yeah.
0: Mm. Well,
2: and his real name's not Joe.
0: Oh, what's his real name?
2: So just before we go, his real name's John, and there's two stories. One, that he played Cowboy Joe a lot in the streets as a little boy.
1: Yeah.
0: Yes.
2: But the one that I prefer to say in the show is that the window cleaners in his town, there was a guy called Joe. He was the main window cleaner in his hometown.
0: Wow.
2: So maybe it came from him. That's from his sisters.
0: These stories... Mate, we are elevating the music of Joe Cocker to another level. And if you want to experience this show, the Joe Cocker Express, then it is on July 25th at RPAC. Do not miss this celebration of high quality music. Absolutely. I just want to say thank you so much for being on the show. Best of luck for the fantastic show, The Express. The Joe Cocker Express, that is going to happen on Saturday week. I believe that's how dates work. It's very early in the morning for me. but thank you for being on the program. And have a blast. Enjoy playing at RPAC.
1: Yep, good luck.
2: Always.
0: Excellent.
2: And, thanks for having me. And I can't wait for you to see the show.
0: Oh, absolutely. And now we're going to play Paul's favourite Joe Cocker song. It is a deep cut reference. We are also playing She Came In Through the Bathroom Window, but...
1: There's a few of them.
0: Yes. We're playing two Joe Cocker songs. So Paul gave me an option of about 14 tracks that he loves.
1: This one came out of the left field, actually. I just love this, really.
0: And which one is it? Which one is it, Paul?
1: Okay, it's N'oublie Jamais, and De Nerve, the actress, I can't remember her name.
0: Oh, that beautiful,
1: beautiful friendship. Yes. Anyway, in the clip, you know, it's just a fantastic clip, really soulful clip. But the name Joe Cocker next to N'oublie Jamais, I think it's got to be played.
0: Absolutely. Thank you so much, Jason. And this is a double play from Joe Cocker on Bay FM 100.3.

0: This time, John Farnham's playing to win on Bay FM 100.3. Great live music straight out of Australia.
1: He's already won.
0: Yes.
1: John Farnham. Come on.
0: Hey, we had a phone call from a wonderful listener, Ray, who told us about... he's seen Joe Cocker live a few times.
1: Yep.
0: For some reason, Joe Cocker loved playing Adelaide.
1: Okay.
0: This is all from...
1: Special place.
0: Yeah. Well, and I've heard several musicians talk about the quality of music in Adelaide is next level, apparently. I've never been. But he said Joe was going through a bit of a drinking phase.
1: It's one of those backstage stories, is it, Tony?
0: Back in the day. Yeah. And, you know, he'd duck off every now and then from behind and go behind one of the speakers. Apparently he had a bottle back there and have a bit of a swig.
1: A bottle?
0: A bottle of whatever, you know. And then every now and then he'd duck behind another speaker. That one had the bucket.
1: So he just said hello to his mate Jack?
0: Basically, yes. Jack and Jim all of their friends. But, yeah, I thought, what a fascinating story. I never had the luck of actually seeing Joe Cocker live.
1: No, that's why
0: I'm very excited about this show on the 25th. But, yeah, I just... Thank you so much for that story, Ray. Really appreciate it.
1: And there are a thousand other stories.
0: Oh, yes.
1: Can't really fit in today, but that was great.
0: Oh, definitely. But Joe Cocker, raspy voice, somebody else who had a raspy voice, who we have also lost very recently, is the incredible talent of Bonnie Tyler.
1: The beautiful Bonnie Tyler.
0: And the Welsh lass herself.
1: And that voice.
0: The First Lady of Rock was her nickname. And yet... never inducted into the Rock and Roll Hall of Fame.
1: Never the tributes that she deserved.
0: How?
1: Well, it took a while for Joe to get in there, so perhaps,
0: I know.
1: You know, someone's going to, you know, have a word.
0: But and also, First Lady of Rock never won a Grammy.
1: Really?
0: Nominated for a few times, but never won a Grammy. Yeah. Never. So 2027. Mark my words. It's going to be inductee time for Bonnie Tyler. Oh, and it's such a shame that she's not around to actually celebrate it.
1: Yeah, no, she was amazing and evidently a very funny person, great character and just a joy to be around, evidently, from all the friends and fans. Yeah, so.
0: And the Welsh, she's Welsh. You know, she's got that beautiful, like, Tom Jones, larrikin.
1: I come from Llanelli, is that what you're trying to say?
0: Yeah, I love me some Bonnie Tyler. So we're going to hear a couple of hits coming up very shortly. We're also going to do another tribute tomorrow night with some of her deeper cut 80s dance tracks.
1: Of course you are.
0: Oh, yes. Yes, we are. Yes, we are. I'm diving deep into it.
1: Yeah, and it's a sort of Eclipse of the Heart. Where were you when that came out? And... which dance floor were you on for that?
0: Yes, Kenny Bead played It's a Heartache last night, so I've taken that out of the set list this morning, but we are going to hear Total Eclipse of the Heart and her version of Have You Ever Seen the Rain?
1: Yes, the old Creedence.
0: I love her version of that song. I can't believe... I'm so upset that she's passed away, but it happens.
1: Unfortunately. Another icon and just great that she gave us that music.
0: That's it, mate. That's it exactly. So some great tracks from Bonnie Tyler coming up next on Bay FM 100.3.
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0: The delicious sounds of Bonnie Tyler on Bay FM. I love that version of that song sung by that woman. The way that she primal screams.
1: She hits it, doesn't she?
0: Everything.
1: Yeah.
0: Everything. And if you love energy that moves you and music that is just going to ignite your passion to get out and kick this weekend in the face, then we've got the six-pack coming up very shortly.
1: Oh! Jeez, you frightened me there, Toby. But oh! It's coming.
0: Mate, I'm geared up for this one. There's some bangers. Absolutely. There's two double plays. It's all happening. And our teaser track for the six-pack is up next on Bay FM. Is it a cover?
1: It's a bit of a teaser.
0: Yeah, it's just a little bit. Just a little bit of a teaser,
1: we'll
0: Paul.
1: See what they do with it.
0: If it's teasing, absolutely. You
1: know, we'll like it.
0: Yeah. Oh, no, I've gone British. Okay, you're on Bay FM.
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0: Papa Don't Preach by Kelly Osbourne.
1: Yeah, pick that one out. That was a great version.
0: Oh, mate. G'day. It's Saturday indeed. I tell you what, that is a deep cut reference from 25 years ago.
1: There you go.
0: Yes, but I'm sure Madonna's getting the credit.
1: The royalties?
0: Yeah.
1: I think so. I think so. She's sitting back there.
0: Yes, I don't think she's short of a penny these days, especially after that huge new album release she's done recently.
1: Well, she's actually going to be singing, I think, at the World Cup final, I hear.
0: Really?
1: Shakira.
0: Okay.
1: Yeah, Shakira.
0: Shakira. No, that's okay.
1: That's all right. and I've also forgotten the third one. Probably someone really famous.
0: I'm sure it will be.
1: Bring in.
0: Great. Thumbs up in the chat. Absolutely. But Kelly Osbourne is a tease to today's six-pack, which does, of course, involve Black Sabbath and Ozzy Osbourne. But we also have a double play from Mammoth, who is fronted by second-generation Van Halen.
1: Yes, Wolfgang.
0: Wolfgang Van Halen.
1: Yes.
0: So we're going to hear two songs from there. We've got Youngblood, Aerosmith, The Living End. So let's just turn it up, get ready to be energised for your weekend. This is your moment to just either dance it out. Some people do like a good 25 minutes of exercise.
1: No need to focus, just let it go.
0: Absolutely.
1: You know, the weekend's coming.
0: Yeah, let's get the adrenaline happening, people, because this is Black Sabbath reminding us paranoid people are following you on Bay FM 100.3.

0: That's our six pack on Bay FM 100.3. Wrapping it up, we had Mammoth with their song Mammoth from their album Mammoth.
1: Oh! Well done, guys.
2: You do. Whenever have you been able to say that?
0: Oh, never.
2: That's brilliant.
0: Never before.
2: And when Wolfgang.
0: Oh, Wolfgang Van Halen.
2: Van Halen, yes.
0: Heading up Mammoth. Yes, and absolutely.
2: What, at what stage do you think he sort of was listening to his dad play guitar?
0: Oh.
2: And thinking, well, I'm not going to do that, am I? How can I match that? But there
0: well
2: he is.
0: Well done to
2: there
0: you.
2: He is, Mammoth.
0: Yes, and Wolfgang's mum is Valerie Bertinelli.
2: Yes.
0: Who recently did like over 100 episodes of Hot in Cleveland with Betty White. That's right. Probably the most recent big thing that Valerie's done. But, oh, huge catalogue. Massive.
2: Yeah.
0: And so we had Mammoth with Mammoth, singing Mammoth, plus Don't Back Down. We also had Aerosmith and Youngblood with My Only Angel, The Living End, Prisoner of Society, and The Double Play, Ozzy Osbourne, Bark at the Moon, and of course Paranoid kicked us off. But still to come.
2: What a set.
0: I know. So much great music, so little time, Paul. But we're going to have a song coming up that is the English, I'm going to get this wrong, Paul, English
2: give it a go.
0: Football theme
2: well,
0: song?
2: Well, England, you know, playing the quarterfinals of the World Cup at the moment. It's tomorrow morning around about 7.
0: Yes.
2: And they always grab a song, but I think for a long time now they've been singing Sweet Caroline. You know how the English fans, the choir.
0: Yeah. It's more of the, they wait for the bop, bop,
2: that's
0: bop.
2: It, yeah. And when they won the other day, they even sang Wonderwall.
0: Oh,
2: and,
0: well.
2: A couple of Oasis songs.
0: Yes.
2: So that's what it is. And they haven't won since 66.
0: Oh.
2: And I was saying to Tony, you know, I was watching the TV when they won and I thought, well, you know, we're going to win this in 1970. No.
0: Nothing. No.
2: 60 years, nothing, Tony.
0: You never know.
2: But it could happen. This is a good team.
0: It might be the year.
2: It might be.
0: It might just be the year.
2: But we digress.
0: Yes.
2: This is Neil Diamond, isn't it?
0: Yeah, coming up. But we've got Thin Lizzy and Noise Works on the way, plus G Flip. Little bit of a language warning on the G Flip song, but still, G Flip is making the next generation of great Australian pub classics. Yes. And we celebrate them for their contribution to our culture. But Thin Lizzy, up next on Bay FM.
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0: Neil Diamond, Sweet Caroline on Bay FM for the English football fans.
1: Yeah, go lads. I mean, you know, for a long time, you know, came over here in about 71, watching Australia qualify in 74. Then they took 30 years to qualify again. I was watching them this year.
0: Okay.
1: Brilliant. Just want to say they were brilliant, boys. You did a great job. But the English part of it is still going.
0: Okay.
1: And I want to see them do something.
0: Yes.
1: Incredible. Because England will explode, which is...
0: We don't want that.
1: We don't really want that, do we? I don't know.
0: No.
1: No, or in the pubs will explode. That'd be awkward.
0: No, we don't want that the week before the Commonwealth Games. That'd be awkward.
1: That's in Scotland, though, so I don't think it matters.
0: Yeah, fine. The Scots wouldn't mind. Yeah. They'll be okay.
1: Yeah, anyway, no, good luck to the boys.
0: Yes.
1: And thank you very much.
0: And thank you so much for being back on the show, Paul. It's been a long time between cups of tea.
1: It has.
0: Yes.
1: It's been great, thank you. And the guests you had on today, it was just, you know, it was great just to be here.
0: Thank you so much to Jason from the Joe Cocker Experience and the wonderful Sue, who's texted in going, love that interview, bought tickets. Thank you, Sue. Thank you for supporting local arts, definitely. And we also had Chris from Skippy's, Jacko with the Surf Report, Merrin with Sport. We had Cameron and Amanda Keller. Why have one Keller when you can have two?
1: We had it all.
0: We did. We did indeed. And just in case that wasn't enough, tomorrow night, we, as mentioned earlier, we are going to celebrate the music of Bonnie Tyler. We also have plenty of fresh tracks, plenty of classic, great tunes, floor fillers. Plus, we've got special guests in studio, the lads from a podcast that's very new, very local. The podcast is called Okay Diva. Okay Diva.
1: Say no more.
0: Which, yeah, the boys are coming in.
1: Yep.
0: And I don't think... I'm not sure if I'm ready or I'm not sure if they're not ready. I don't know.
1: Are you excited?
0: I'm very excited.
1: Yes.
0: Considering, you know, four people in a studio with three microphones, chaos may ensue.
1: It's going to go off. You imagine the little anecdotes and the, you know.
0: Oh, yes.
1: The humour and the music.
0: Definitely. But don't go anywhere because Mandy is up next with her excellent program, Country Harvest. And we've got Dierks Bentley and the Brothers Osborne to get us there. Plus, Australia's very own Morgan Evans covering Tina Arena. This is his version of If I Didn't Love You.
1: Very good.
0: Oh, I love that. Okay.
1: On that note.
0: Yes.
1: Have a great weekend.
0: Absolutely. You too. And, don't forget, keep it locked to Bay FM 100.3.
1: Of course.

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But I know you're the only one who'll be there for me when I call. Yes, you will.

0: Bay FM National News, brought to you by Manly Harbour Village, where Brisbane meets the Bay.
1: Hello, I'm Sarah Wombe. A network server costing just $22,000 is being blamed for the Telstra outage that cut off hundreds of desperate callers from 000. Internal sources have told Nine newspapers the hardware reached its end of service life in 2016. It suffered a software glitch that rolled the network's time settings back 20 years. The first locally transmitted case of H5 bird flu is being treated as a significant escalation in Australia's outbreak. The Invasive Species Council is calling for a $200 million fund to boost populations of Australia's most susceptible species. Chief Executive Jack Gough is urging people to be on high alert for any dead or sick birds on the coastline.
2: Then they do need to make sure they avoid that bird. They take a recording of it and they let the government know through the birdflu.gov.au reporting. This is one where the public are the front line of the biosecurity response.
1: US President Donald Trump has declared the ceasefire with Iran over, but says Washington has agreed to continue negotiations as mediators scramble to prevent further escalation. Meanwhile, the Wall Street Journal is reporting that Israeli intelligence has uncovered a fresh Iranian plot to assassinate the US president. Jagruti Dave reports from Washington.
3: The US has been saying that Iran has been plotting potentially to kill President Trump in retaliation for the US strikes that killed their military leader Qasem Soleimani in 2020. Now, interestingly, this story also comes at a time where the New York Times has been reporting that President Trump didn't leave Turkey, the NATO summit in Turkey, in the new Qatari Air Force One, but he left in the older version of Air Force One because of security precautions.
1: Tasmanian firefighters have begun industrial action as they push to secure a new pay deal with the state government. The Mercury reports the state's 400 firefighters will undertake unannounced building evacuations, hydrant testing, traffic flow limitations around alarm calls, and internal on-call work bans. The action is expected to continue over the next 7 days. Long-awaited relief is on the way for thousands of Brisbane residents dealing with aircraft noise. Air Services Australia has announced the outcomes of its noise action plan, expected to ease the burden on 140,000 residents living under flight paths. Head of Community Engagement Donna Marshall says they've done their best to strike a fair balance.
4: When you do move a flight path, invariably it ends up over another community. But what we've tried to do is only make shifts of flight paths where there is a net benefit to the community. So the ones where it ends up either shifting the problem or affecting significantly more people, we haven't progressed with those ones.
1: And Australia's termite-eating marsupial, the numbat, is no longer endangered. Since its population fell to as low as 300 in the 1970s, breeding areas have allowed the species to grow to over 2,000. This is Air News.
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1: In NRL action, the Tigers slump has continued in round 19, falling to the Warriors 32 points to 6 at home. There are three games this afternoon. First up, it's the Dolphins and Sharks, followed by the Bulldogs and Raiders, and later, the Roosters take on the Eels. North Melbourne has gone down to Collingwood by just 4 points in the AFL. The Pies kicked 3 of the last 4 goals to win 13-11-89 to 12-13-85. And France found out who its opponents will be in the semi-final of the FIFA World Cup after Spain played Belgium earlier today, as their sports Graham Davis reports.
5: Just as he had against Portugal, Marino came off the bench to net the late winner for Spain as it beat Belgium 2-1. As expected, Spain dominated proceedings and was rewarded on the half hour when Olmo's shot was saved by Courtois, but only into the path of Ruiz, who fired home. 11 minutes later, and it conceded its first goal of the tournament when De Ketelaere headed home Castagna's cross. In the 71st minute, Belgium's veteran goalkeeper Courtois had to go off injured, and it was a mistake by his replacement Le Mans that led to the winner. In the 88th minute, Kubasi had a strike from outside the box that Le Mans failed to gather, with Marino making sure he got to the ball first to seal the match and Spain's place in a semi-final tie against France. Graham Davis for Air Sport.
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7: Taking a quick check on the current weather outlook for Brisbane's Bayside. Sunny across the Bayside today, heading for a top of 19 and a cool low of 13. Humidity sits fairly high, around 76%, and light winds near 4 kilometres per hour. Skies stay clear and bright through the afternoon, perfect for getting outside. Into the evening, sunset is at 5:07, with sky staying clear overnight. Tomorrow stays sunny as well, with a top of 23 and a low of 13. Right now in Manly, it's 19. That's the latest forecast for the Bayside, with thanks to Totally Workwear, your local workwear specialist. 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
8: Good afternoon, everybody. It is that time of the week again when we kick our heels up or our boots up and enjoy some great country music. Welcome to Country Harvest. I am Mandy. Thanks so much for joining me for the show today. We have some great music coming your way. Lots of good new music coming out this week and actually over the last couple of weeks. Today we're going to hear new music from Brad Paisley, Drew Green, Zach and George, Tucker Wetmore, Brad Cox, Casey Barnes, Mac and Shah, Jackson Dean, Waylon Wyatt and Dylan Wright, just to name a few. We also have some absolute classics. It's going to be a great show. Sit back, relax, enjoy your Saturday afternoon here on Country Harvest. Let's kick it off. This is Garth Brooks. 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
9: We call them cool, those hearts that have no scars to show, the ones that never

That was Mitchell Tempany, Bigger Mistakes. We also heard from Zach and George, Long Neck Weekend, Brand New Music, and Robbie Mortimer, Must Be the Night. Coming up now, we've got brand new music from Tucker Wetmore. It will be from his forthcoming album. We don't know what the album's called. We don't know when it's coming out, but we know it's coming. Enjoy. This is Tucker Wetmore. Who told you that? 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

That is some new music there from Chase Beckham, Dirt Floor. We had Travis Collins, Don't Get Me Started, and Red Ferrin, Ruin My Night. Well, hopefully they don't, because we did hear Robbie Mortimer earlier, and he said that tonight might be the night. So some conflict happening there. Coming up now, though, this is Nate Smith. This is Fix What You Didn't Break. 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

from his EP Deep Water. That is Cameron Whitcomb with the title track Deep Water. I just really love his sound. Good sound coming out of him. We also heard from Drew Green, I Was That Summer. Coming up now, we've all asked ourselves this question on our way to work mainly. This is Sugarland. This is Something More. Right here on Country Harvest.

That is Zach John King with the countrified version of the Harry Styles smash hit As It Was. And that has kicked us off in hour two. We have some great songs coming your way. We're going to hear from Max McNown, Dylan Scott, Cody Johnson, Brad Cox, Mindy McCready. That's just some of them. Let us keep going. This is Tim McGraw. This is The Trouble with Never. 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

That is some new music from Austin McKay, Same Place, Same Time. We also heard from Mac and Shah, Take Our Time on Forever, and Tim McGraw with The Trouble With Never. Coming up now is someone who is very familiar to Tim McGraw. They have been married for a very long number of years. I didn't think it would last when it broke my heart when they got married, but they're still together and they are a beautiful, beautiful couple, both extremely talented. How much talent is in that house? So let's hear it. This is Tim's wife, Faith. This is Faith Hill and I Got My Baby right here on Country Harvest.

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That is 10,000 Angels, Mindy McCready. We also heard from Riley Green and Worst Way. Still to come, we've got new music coming your way from Brad Cox. Actually, it's coming right now, so let's listen to it. This is Brad Cox. What are the odds? You're listening to Country Harvest on Bay FM.

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0: 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Bay

Yeah, we are. That is Kenny Chesney, American Kids. Welcome to Hour 3. Coming up this hour, we're going to hear from Ty Myers, Jackson Dean, Jelly Roll, Waylon Wyatt, Miranda Lambert, Luke Combs, and right now this is Dylan Wright. This is Take Me As I Am. You are tuned into Country Harvest on Bay FM.

That's Luke Combs. That's Lovin' On You. What a banger. That song is a banger. We also heard from Stella Lefty, Boston, Mac Geiger, About Time. And coming up now is Zach Bryan, who apparently has a new album coming out. He's teased it on his social media this week. Not sure if it's going to be an album or an EP. I've read conflicting. So he's a happily married man now. So I wonder if that's going to affect how his music sounds. Hopefully. Well, actually, no, that sounded like I didn't like what his music sounds like now. I love his music, but whatever he does, he's amazing. This is Zach Bryan. This is Oklahoma Smoke Show.

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That's Wildfire, Jackson Dean. We also hear from Wayla Wylett, Box of Bones, Jelly Roll, Liar, and Miranda Lambert from her brand new disco country album, Till the Going's Gone. Going to be great albums out in August. Coming up now, though, I love this song. This is Ty Myers. This is Thought It Was Love. Right here on Country Harvest on Bay FM.

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from her album Cloud Nine. That's Megan Maroney with Traitor, Roles Reversed. We also heard from Shaboozy and Miles Smith, Blink Twice. And I feel like I've blinked twice and the show's over. So thank you so very much for tuning in. Enjoy the rest of your weekend. To take us out today, it's my man of the moment. This is Bailey Zimmerman, and I just think it's very appropriate. This is where it ends. Right here on Bay FM. Stay tuned. Have a great weekend, everybody. Catch you next Saturday.

Good afternoon. You are listening to Bay FM 100.3. My name is Andy Turpin, and this is the 60s show. It's the show that plays all the sounds that were around when you're a little closer to the ground. I'm going to be with you right through until 6 o'clock tonight, so we've got 3 hours of non-stop solid gold rock and roll coming your way. So coming up in the first hour of the program this afternoon, we've got tracks from The Animals, we've got Jan and Dean, we've got Patsy Cline, The Supremes, The Association, The Everly Brothers, and a whole lot more. But to kick things off, it is the 1910 Fruit Gum Company with Simon Says. 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

That was the Jackie DeShannon on Bay FM 100.3 with Needles and Pins. Before that, we heard from the Dave Clark Five with Glad All Over. The Animals were in there with We've Got to Get Out of This Place. And at the top of that set was the 1910 Fruit Gum Company with Simon Says. Still to come in the 60s show this afternoon, we've got tracks from Paul Anka. We've also got Paul Jones on the way and one from Gary Puckett and the Union Gap. That's coming up a little bit later on in the hour, but coming up right now, it's Jan and Dean with the Little Old Lady from Pasadena. 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

It was a moonlit night in old Mexico. I walked alone between some old adobe haciendas. Suddenly, I heard the plaintive cry of a young Mexican girl.

0: Rosita, come quick. Down at the cantina, they're giving green stamps with tequila.
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0: That was Paul Anker on Bay FM 100.3 with Puppy Love. Before that, we heard from Patsy Cline with She's Got You. Pat Boone was in there with Speedy Gonzalez. And at the top of that set was Jan and Dean with The Little Old Lady from Pasadena. Hey folks, I've got to give a little plug to one of the great shows here at Bay FM. It's called The Concert Series with Herman Nieuwenberg, and it goes to air every Wednesday from 7 till 8pm. Now next Wednesday, Herman is bringing us Jimmy Page and the Black Crowes live in LA from 1989. If you're a fan of classic rock, this is an absolute powerhouse. It's Jimmy Page and the Jimmy Page, the legendary guitarist from Led Zeppelin, teamed up with the Black Crowes for a blistering live performance recorded at the Greek Theatre in Los Angeles on October the 18th, 1999. The concert features electrifying versions of Led Zeppelin classics alongside a stack of blues favourites, showcasing Page at his brilliant best, backed by the Crowes' incredible energy. The album was released on CD in the year 2000, but due to contractual issues, none of the Black Crowes' own songs could be included on the release. It's pure rock, pure blues, and a must-have for any classic rock collection. So that's The Concert Series with Herman Nieuwenberg, 7 till 8pm next Wednesday night. Make sure you tune in. I know I will. Radio, still to come in the 60s show this afternoon. We have got tracks from The Supremes. We've got Gene Chandler on the way, and also one from The Fab Four. But coming up next, it's Paul Jones with High Time. You are listening to The 60s Show with a very stuffy Andy Turpin, so bear with me this afternoon. I am coming to you live and local right around the Redlands Coast and beyond.
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0: That was the Beach Boys on Bay FM 100.3 with Don't Worry Baby. Before that, we heard from the Association with Cherish. The Supremes were in there with The Happening, and at the top of that set was Paul Jones with High Time. Hey folks, it's High Time. I read out a community service announcement, and this one is called Coffee with a Cop. The Bayside District Crime Prevention Unit are inviting the community to Coffee with a Cop. It's on Tuesday, the 14th of July at Mickle Pickle, which is at 1567 Wynnum Road in Tingalpa. Kicks off at about 8 a.m, goes through till 10 a.m, so call in and have a chat with your local police. Coffee with a Cop or a cuppa with a copper, whatever you want to call it, but that is Tuesday, the 14th. At Mickle Pickle, 1567 Wynnum Road, Tingalpa. Righty-o, what have we got coming up? We still have Gene Chandler, we've got The Searchers, and we've got Del Shannon coming up in the next hour. But up next, it is the Everly Brothers with Walk Right Back. 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

0: themselves. 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
0: 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Charlie Rich. Timmy Thomas. Jamie Redford. 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

0: That was Engelbert Humperdinck on BFM 100.3 with Am I That Easy to Forget? And folks, I'm pretty sure Engelbert's coming back to Brisbane very soon, so if you would like to go and see him, look, he's getting on a little bit, but I'm pretty sure he's still pumping out that big voice. So yeah, check it out, get your tickets, go along and see Engelbert Humperdinck live in Brisbane coming up pretty soon. I'm not exactly sure what the dates are, but I'm sure you can find them online. Before Engelbert, we heard from the King Elvis Presley with It's Now or Never. The Easy Beats were in there with She's So Fine. And at the top of that set was Del Shannon with Little Town Flirt. Still to come in the 60s show, we've got tracks from Connie Francis, we've got one from Axiom and also Fats Domino. But coming up next, it's Buddy Holly with True Love Ways. 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

0: That was Crispy and St. Peter's on Bay FM 100.3 with the Pied Piper. Before that, we heard from Connie Francis with Everybody's Somebody's Fool. Cliff Richard was in there with The Living Doll. And at the top of that set was Buddy Holly with True Love Ways. Hey, folks, are you looking for a way to add some extra excitement to your local event? 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We've got tracks from Bobby Darin. We've got Gary Lewis and the Playboys on the way, and also one from Helen Shapiro. But coming up next, it's Bobby V with One Last Kiss. 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

0: That was Bobby Darin on BayFM 100.3 with 18 Yellow Roses. Before that, we heard from Billy Thorpe and the Aztecs with I Told the Brook. Axiom were in there with Arkansas Grass. And at the top of that set was Bobby V with One Last Kiss. Still to come this afternoon, we've got tracks from the Four Seasons. We've got Jerry and the Pacemakers on the way. And while we're over in England, why not a little bit from Herman's Hermits? That's coming up a little bit later on this hour. But coming up next, it's Bats Domino with Blueberry Hill. 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That's 100.3 on the dial. 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

0: Oh, it's delightful, delightful. I wish I could sing like that. It's not everything, singing, you know. 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

That was Jerry and the Pacemakers on Bay FM 100.3 with Ferry Cross the Mersey. Gary Lewis and the Playboys were in there with This Diamond Ring. The Four Seasons, they were in there with Ragdoll. And at the top of that set was Fats Domino with Blueberry Hill. To take out the second hour of the 60s show this afternoon, we've got Herman's Hermits with Can You Hear My Heartbeat? And coming up next, it is Helen Shapiro walking back to happiness. 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

That was Johnny Cymbal on Bay FM 100.3 with Mr. Bassman. Before that, we heard from Jimmy Clanton with Venus in Blue Jeans. Jay and the Americans were in there with This Magic Moment. And at the top of that set was The Hollies with Jennifer Eccles. Still to come this afternoon, we've still got a few tracks to go. We've got the Mamas and the Papas on the way. We've got Andy Kim and also one from Ben E. King. But coming up next, it is Australia's King of Rock and Roll. It's J.O.K., Johnny O'Keefe with Shouts Part 1 and 2. 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

0: That was the Mamas and the Papas on Bay FM 100.3 with Make Your Own Kind of Music. Before that, we heard from Leslie Gore with You Don't Own Me. Judy Stone was in there with 4,321 Tears From Now. And at the top of that set was J.O.K. It was Johnny O'Keefe with Shouts, Part 1 and 2. Hey folks, I'm just going to give another little plug to a great show here at Bay FM. It's called Focus with Bruce D. So tune in every Sunday from 10 a.m. until 12 noon for Focus with Bruce D. Each week, Bruce dives into a fresh theme, weaving in-depth stories with hand-picked songs that bring it all to life. 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Rightio, what have we got coming up? We've got BJ Thomas, we've got the Chiffons, and we've also got one from Chubby Checker. But coming up next, it's the start of the Martys. It's Marty Roan with She's Coming Home. 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

0: That was the 13-year-old Millie Small. Well, she was 13 when she recorded that song, and it was called My Boy Lollipop. Before that, we heard from Marty Wilde with Abba Givani, then Marty Robbins with Devil Woman, and at the top of that set was Marty Roan with She's Coming Home. Folks, we've still got a couple of tracks left this afternoon. We've got the Chiffons, we've got Little Patty on the way, but coming up next, it is Andy Kim with Baby, I Love You. 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

That was the Chiffons on Bay FM 100.3 with He's So Fine. Before that, we heard from Benny King with Stand By Me. BJ Thomas was in there with Hooked On A Feeling. And at the top of that set was Andy Kim with Baby, I Love You. Well, folks, that is about all the time that we have together this afternoon, which means that's about it for my bit. I've got to get out of here, but whatever you do, make sure you stick around right here on Bay FM 100.3 because the great music never stops. We're going to get you right through your Saturday night with the Saturday Night Party Mix. And I'll be back with you Wednesday morning from 9 a.m. and I promise I'll turn up next week. I was a little bit crooked this week, but I'm back today and I will be back with you 9 o'clock on Wednesday morning. So I look forward to your company then. But to take out the 60s show this afternoon, we've got Chubby Checker. He's going to take us up to 6 o'clock with Let's Twist Again. But coming up next, now this is a mouthful. Bear with me, folks. It's Little Paddy with He's My Blonde-Headed, Stumpy, Wumpy, Real Gone Surfer Boy. You have been listening to the 60s show with Andy Turpin on Bay FM, the rhythm of the bay. Come on.

come the dollars and in come the cents to replace the pounds and the shillings and the pence. Be prepared, folks, when the coins begin to mix on the 14th of February 1966. Clink go the cents, folks, clink, clink, clink. Change over day is closer than you think. Learn the value of the coins and the way that they appear, and things will be much smoother when the decimal point is here. In come the dollars and in come the cents to replace the pounds and the shillings and the pence. Be prepared, folks, when the coins begin to mix on the 14th of February 1966.

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0: Oh, yes, it is a Saturday night here at BFM, which means it's Saturday night party mix all the way through till 10 tonight. 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
1: You have a couple of weeks away for work,
0: and
1: you just completely forget all about my text number.
0: No, it's just I know which number is more important, mine.
1: In your dreams.
0: No, it is. It is more important.
1: Our numbers are both important to our listeners.
0: Yeah, right.
1: Yes.
0: Well, we've got a big night coming ahead. We've got Skyhook's Queen Dragon coming up first.
1: And somewhere throughout the night, we have a tribute to Bonnie Tyler.
0: We do. We have a triple play.
1: Can't believe that she's passed, and even Darren Hinch.
0: Yeah, I know.
1: The human headlines, as he used to like to be known as. He loved that little slogan.
0: Oh, did he?
1: Mm-hmm.
0: I don't know about that one.
1: Yes, but... Yeah, so no more Darren Hinch. I suppose there'll be somebody to take over soon enough.
0: Oh.
1: He said he never regrets the three times he spent a stint in jail.
0: We don't need Darren Hinch. We got you.
1: Well, someone wants to put me into Parliament. Let's go.
0: No, thanks. Parliament's crap as it is.
1: This is BFM.
0: Give us a call anytime, all the way through till 10 tonight. We're going to start off with a little bit of Dragon, and this is Cry right here on BFM.

0: Oh, yes, there you go. The great sounds of Queen there and Crazy Little Thing Called Love. Before that, you had Skyhooks with Ego's Not a Dirty Word.
1: And kicked off with Cry by Dragon.
0: I don't understand, you know. Ego, not a dirty word. Where would you think that was a dirty word?
1: Some people who have a big ego are accused of...
0: So you! It's not nice. Don't flip
1: but
0: that.
1: But I'm not accused of having
0: a bad ego. Do not flip that finger to me. You know that it's not allowed.
1: It's not. It is allowed because no one can see me. Yeah, you just did it too.
0: No, I didn't.
1: You did.
0: So we're hearing all the bad news, and not only did Bonnie Tyler die, not only did Darren Hinch die, but the sax player from Cold Chisel died,
1: passed away
0: of cancer.
1: Yep. And I'm just Googling. Those out there who watched Emergency back in the day, they would know that one of the team, black-headed one, I think, who was DeSoto, he passed away too.
0: Yesterday. So there you go.
1: It just seems every year we think it's going to be better and better, and it just, yeah.
0: Just seems to be the week for it. So we're going to dig up some Cold Chisel tracks for you to come up very shortly. And also we've got the triple play from Bonnie Tyler coming up just before the Aussie Power Hour. 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If you want to get a request in, give us a call, 3518 1003, or hit us up on the SMS on
1: 0468 371 003.
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0: Oh, yes, there you go. There was a double play there from Cold Chisel, which is Flame Trees and Choir Girl, and that was for In Memory of Andy Bickers, the saxophone player for Cold Chisel.
1: Three decades.
0: For what?
1: 3 decades. They classed him as a brother, so hence why they cancelled the rest of their tour.
0: Yes, very, very, very sad. And it's just been a really sad week with people dying, Bonnie Tyler.
1: Darren Hinch.
0: Andy Bickers and what
1: it's
0: was
1: a guy
0: his?
1: From Emergency.
0: Now you got to correct his name because you said it was the wrong one.
1: Yeah, I
0: last
1: said
0: time.
1: It was DeSoto before. It's actually Gage.
0: Gage.
1: Yes, Troy Gage.
0: God, get some real names with it. Was that his real name? Or was that Jesse?
1: No, that was his character name.
0: That was his character name. Right, yeah.
1: I'm just having a look.
0: Here we go. Come on, have a look.
1: Yeah, I'm having a look.
0: Yeah, well, come on, you're a bit bloody slow, lady.
1: Don't swear at me, thank you.
0: I didn't swear at you. Bloody's in the Bible, bloody's in the book. If they were, have a bloody book.
1: Come on, where's it's taking a little while to think about.
0: Oh, so it's just being my wife, taking a little while. 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We're live and local right across the Bayside and beyond. You can give us a call, 351-81003. If you want to speak to, well, the gracious one, if you want to speak to
1: if you want to
0: evil reincarnated.
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0: They'd never do that. 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

0: This is it, girl.
1: There you go. Apparently, Raylene, you're my it girl. If you know what that means, because I have no idea what
2: all
1: that
2: I know
1: is
2: I can't stand Jason Derulo, but that song gets in your head. It's not a bad song.
1: No, it's not.
2: I will give him credit on that song.
1: Not one of his worst ones.
2: There's a lot of worse ones out there. That's my personal taste. I know others out there love him, but yeah.
1: Yeah, I don't know. It's an all right song. Before that, you had Adam and the Ants with Ant Music, and we also had Huey Lewis in the news with Don't You Believe
2: do
1: in Love?
2: You?
1: Do You Believe
2: don't
1: in Love?
2: You, do you?
1: No, I don't. And we started off with Talking Heads and...
2: She Was.
1: There you go. 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If you want to give us a request, give us a call, 351-81003, and you get to speak to, well, the gracious one. And if you want to speak to Evil in Reincarnated, you can give her a text on...
2: 0468-371-003.
1: Coming up soon, we've got our block of requests for our listeners out there. And don't forget, coming up at 8 o'clock, we have the Aussie Power Hour. And prior to 8 o'clock, we have...
2: One more thing I need to say.
1: Well, just wait.
2: I'm just letting you know I need to speak before you push me off air.
1: Well, you stuck your finger up there and I thought you were going to pick me nose.
2: No, sorry.
1: And before the before Aussie the Aussie Power Hour, we got a triple play for Bonnie Tyler.
2: Yes, we do.
1: Which unfortunately has passed away and has left us with another great hole in our hearts.
2: All the three songs has come to mind at once. Now, you're down at...
1: Now.
2: I'm going to slap you in a minute and slap you hard, but you might like it. If you are down at the Raby Bay Markets this evening and you are needing anything in leather, go and say hello to Andrew at the leather store. He will take care of you. And, yeah, belts, wallets, key rings, anything.
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0: Oh, yes, there you go. That is Levels from Avicii, and also known as the Kmart song. Pretty much. Before that, you had the extended version of Baltimore with Tarzan Boy. You had Barbie Girl from Aqua, and we started off with Walk This Way with Aerosmith.
1: I didn't have that one written down.
0: Well, you're pretty dumb, aren't you?
1: Did you just call me dumb?
0: No, maybe.
1: Yes, you did. I thought you were just dumb. Don't call me dumb. I'm not dumb.
0: Not dumb. You're just dumbed. Dumbed. Oh, what are you doing over there? You're doing nothing. You still can't write the songs down properly. This is BFM 100.3. We're live and local. We're right across the Bayside and beyond. If you want to get a request in, give us a call, 351-81003, or you can hit us up on the SMS on
1: 0468-371-003.
0: And you can speak to the rude one.
1: No, I'm not rude.
0: We got a blocker request coming up for you right now, right here on BFM. Don't forget, coming up just before the Aussie Power Hour tonight, we got a triple play of
1: Bonnie Tyler
0: right here on BFM.

0: Oh, yes, there you go. That was Kesha with her version of the classic Lindsey Buckingham's Holiday Road. And that was for Jackson out there at Redland Bay. And before that, we had
1: Nights Over Egypt by the Jones Girls for Marco, 1979 by the Smashing Pumpkins for Jillian, and Hey Lord, Don't Ask Me Questions by Graham Parker and the Rumours for Sailor.
0: 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We're live and local right across the Bayside and beyond. We're not going to muck around. We're going to get straight into more great music, including the Beastie Boys, Ozo Matty, and The Sweet. That should get Raylene rocking. She likes a sweet.
1: I love sweet.
0: 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Don't forget, coming up at 8 o'clock, you've got the Aussie Power Hour, and we also have
1: our tribute to Bonnie Tyler just before that.
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0: Oh, yes, there you go. The great sounds of the Sweet there with Peppermint Twist. Before that, you had Ozmati with Can't Stop.
1: Fight for Your Right by the Beastie Boys, and kicked off with Alice Cooper and Poison.
0: 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We're live and local right across the Bayside and beyond. Coming up very shortly, we've got our triple play for Bonnie Tyler. And we also have the Aussie Power Hour coming up at 8 o'clock tonight. And we're going to get straight back into it with more great music here at Bay FM. We're live and local right across the Bayside. If you want to get a request in, you can give us a call, 3518 1003, or
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0: 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We've got a triple play of Bonnie Tyler.
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1: Oh, yes, and that concludes another great Aussie Power Hour here at Bay FM. And we got lots more great music coming your way. And in the Power Hour, we had The Models, we had Midnight Oil, My Sex, we had John Paul Young, The Cockroaches, Yuffie Yindi, Wawa Nee, The Choir Boys, Cheetah, Burn Crash Opera, Bardo, The Bad Loves, Bachelor Girl, Angels, and we start off with AC/DC. If you've got a request, give us a call, 3518 1003, or hit us up on the SMS on 0468 371 003. 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

0: Oh, yes, there you go. Great sounds of the Scorpions there and Rock You Like a Hurricane. That was for Jared over there at Stratty. Before that, you had Giorgio Moroder and Phil Oakley with Together in Electric Dreams.
1: For
0: and
1: Narelle.
0: That was for Narelle and Rocky the Rockstar. Can't forget Rocky. And we had ELO with Can't Get It Out of My Head. And before that,
1: Piano Man.
0: Piano Man by Billy Joel.
1: We had a bit of excitement last night at our place.
0: Did we?
1: We did. Mm. Involves four legs.
0: This guy had a scamper.
1: Yeah. Well, I wouldn't call it scamper in the street behind us.
0: He wasn't in the street behind us.
1: He was sycamore, like magnolia.
0: He wasn't.
1: Well, that's what Jackson said.
0: I showed you where he was today.
1: Well, it's almost that magnolia.
0: It just shows that you just don't listen.
1: Oh, our dog got out last night. There appears to be a female on heat somewhere nearby. He's off his food. He tries to get in the back corner of the yard and get over the fence. And he's totally, yeah, looks love struck.
0: Yeah.
1: So he got found.
0: He'll learn one day. Don't get involved with them. They'll just tie you down. Anyway, we've got some more great music coming your way, including the B-52s, INXS and Australian Crawl. Got a song going out. Well, it's not going out. It's for Aileen. What else can I say?
1: Depends on what it is.
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0: Oh, yes, great sounds. The B-52s there with Love Shack before that. In Excess with Devil Inside.
1: Errol. Oh,
0: song about you, Devil Inside.
1: And Errol by Ozzy Crawl. And kicked off with a song that I absolutely love from Winners 88. Pop Goes the World by Men Without Hats.
0: There you go. See?
1: Yes. Didn't think. I don't put that song with Safety Dance, even though it's by the same band.
0: Mm.
1: I don't. Yeah, I thought it was, yeah, okay. That sounded a bit freaky then, whatever that was.
0: That's my chair, I think. Anyway, we've got some more great music coming your way. We've got around 19 minutes left till we're finished tonight, and we've got to get as much music played as we can. So let's get into it. And coming up with this one, we've got New Order, Duran Duran, Boogie Pimps, and also going to start off with a little bit of Kiss. Right after this.
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0: New Order with Blue Monday, and we started off with Kiss and Shout It Out Loud. Well, unfortunately, that brings us to the end of the night. It's another night that's just gone...
1: 9 o'clock and bang.
0: 9 o'clock, and the power hour turns into power speed.
1: That's it. It's like warp speed, back to nine.
0: So, unfortunately, we have to say goodnight. Hope you've enjoyed the night. Thanks for all the text messages and the people who've called in to say hello.
1: And thank you for joining us.
0: Thanks for joining us. Yep. I can't say I will be back next weekend.
1: We don't know what your work roster
0: is. It all depends
1: permits.
0: What my work roster is at the moment, because I'm not in town for work. I'm out of town. So we will try and get on again next Saturday night. If not, we'll get on again the
1: as
0: one
1: soon
0: after.
1: As possible.
0: I don't know. What? But anyway, and then what? We got a few things coming up.
1: Mm-hmm.
0: A few things coming up.
1: Mostly the 7th of August will be Don Stevens, a Heart, Mansfield.
0: Yeah. I know, I keep hearing about it. Anyway, going to leave you tonight with one from Boogie Pimps. And this is Somebody Love. Now, guys, if you ever get a chance...
1: Watch the film clip
0: for this and you'll understand exactly...
1: And if you want your man want to do something for you, ladies, get him to watch this and I'm sure he'll do whatever you ask him to.
0: It's a great film clip. I'm saying no more. And we'll catch you again next time.
1: Till then, see you around like a record.
0: Good night.

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1: 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I'm Bess.
2: And I'm Adam.
1: Yes, and we've got a bunch of exciting Australian music coming up. We're not going to back announce a lot of it because we figured you're old enough at this point to just Shazam it. If you like it, just look it up. The likes of Julia Jacqueline, Eka Vandal, The Boys, Loose Content. Adam, what else?
2: Oh, Bean Magazine, Creature Fear, which is one of yours.
1: Yes, one of my picks. It's mostly Australian except for that one song that some rogue Perth music journalist broke in here and added to the mix. Adam, what's that one?
2: I can't remember. Oh, we're also going to play the Koonans, and they're playing at the Wynnum Fringe Festival. I just thought I'd say that while I remember.
1: Mm-hmm.
2: But first, we're going to hear Lucky. Sorry, what was that? And Sarah's here too.
1: Yes, we have a special guest who you might hear from later.
3: I was telling Adam that it's Lily Allen. That's who he's added in.
2: What did I say? Oh, Lily Allen, I guess.
1: She's been here one day and she already knows it better than us.
2: She's taking over. Give her a mic.
1: Yes.
2: This is Adelaide's Lucky with her track Houston that came out earlier this year. She's been doing great all over the world lately, so good on her. And you're on Bay FM 100.3, the Rhythm of the Bay.

0: A beautiful song from Julia Jacklin, the last track on her 2017 album. Well, the name of the song was End of a Friendship, and the name of the album, I don't know. I hope you Shazammed it, Julia Jacklin, End of a Friendship. Before that, we heard RVG. They're also from Melbourne, as is Julia. No, Julia's from Sydney. So, yeah, they drive between each other every now and then. Nothing Really Changes was the name of the song from RVG. And the reason why I've come on, because I don't normally talk in the night program, is the song before that, Julia Jacklin and RVG teamed up for Björk's Army of Me, which is a cover, obviously. And we start off with Houston by Lucky. Beth, what's coming up in just a few moments?
1: In just a few moments, you're going to hear Eka Vandal's Vertical Worlds, even, Adam.
0: Plural.
1: And yes, plural. And this is, you're going to like this, on the Rhythm of the Bay.
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9: 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Just great.

Hey Bay FM, this is Nat from Press Club, and we have just released our new album. It's called To All the Ones That I Love, and you're about to hear the opening track called I Am Everything. Enjoy.

0: And that was Betty Taylor, band from the Sunshine Coast. They just came back from there, from a big American tour that they were doing. That was Betty Taylor, Sucker Punch. We have a special guest here to back announce. What did we hear just before? This is Sarah.
1: We heard just before Serendipity.
2: Ooh, Serendipity.
1: Which is a fun little wordplay I like of my name. And I don't actually remember what they played.
2: Well, the track was Ajar. And that is a brand new single that came out just a few minutes ago. He says, as while the shuffling of paper is really loud, because he knows so much about the music scene. And yes, it came out 10 days ago.
0: Yes. Coming up next in just a few moments, you're going to hear Bean Magazine, who's another Queensland band, and we're going to play their track Free as Hell. And that's My Water Bottle. You're on Bay FM 100.3.

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Would you still wanna hit it from the back? The back, give you a heart attack. And I'm passed out in the dirt. Alone, is it too early to sneak out yet? Hey Siri.

0: Yes, Wynnum's very own The Coonans, with a track of theirs called The Road Is Dark at Night. And The Coonans are playing at the Wynnum Fringe Festival, which is currently on. And I went to the theatre there on Thursday. It's a great night out. So make sure you get down to the theatre and the Wynnum Fringe Festival, and you might catch The Coonans. Before that, we heard Bernadette November with The Plastic Age. I love that track. And Albie with Heart Attack. Beth, what's coming up in this, the end of the first hour?
1: The end of the first hour, we're going to hear Creature Fear. Ooh. We're going to play their 2025 track, My Girl's a Dream, But She Only Loves Jesus. So this is one of Adam's favourites. So make sure you stick around for the second hour. You're on BFM 100.3.

0: And that was Brizzy Band's Space and Ages with their track Trial and Error. I believe that one was from 2022, but they just recently had a new EP come out. I think it's called Human Nature. So make sure you go and check that one out. Me and my special guest Sarah are actually going to see Space and Ages. They're playing The Bright Side at the end of July. So we're going to be very excited for that. Adam, what's coming up in the second hour?
1: Oh, The Creases is coming up in just a moment. The Creases is a band with Hatchie's partner as the lead singer. And we're also going to hear Shepparton Airplane, one of my favourites, one of those dusty Melbourne bands, along with their mates Eddie Current Suppression Ring. But this is The Creases, Brisbane band, Is It Love, here on Bay FM 100.3.

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Hey Bay FM, I'm Bonnie Songs coming to you from Sydney. Thanks so much for playing my song from my new album, Strangest Feeling. This song is also called Strangest Feeling, and you're gonna like this.

0: A beautiful song from Byron Bay artist Nadala. I think Nadala also has some heritage with Western Australia's desert regions up north as well. And that track was called Boldly Ahead. I think it's actually charting in the AMRAP charts, which is really great across the country, even though it's been out for about a year. So Nadala from Byron Bay. You're going to like this, the nighttime edition at night with Beth.
1: And Sarah.
0: And Adam. And we're playing all Australian music unless Lily Allen pops up at some stage. Tonight, this Saturday night, between 10 and 12 p.m. Oh, you don't actually call midnight p.m. You call it 12 a.m.
2: Yeah, that always trips me up.
0: It does.
2: Sounds like you're doing a whole day shift.
0: Everybody up. Mm. Yeah. Swap Meet, they're from Adelaide, and this is a great track called Sand. I hope you're enjoying this second hour of You're Gonna Like This on Bay FM 100.3. Swap Meet.

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0: And that was Cloning with their track Fallout from last year. Cloning are a Perth band, like all the best musicians. They sound a little bit like Wallows, the band from America.
1: Yeah, you love Wallows.
0: I love Wallows, so bringing them here in spirit. We're coming to the end of the show, Sarah.
2: Yes, and to wrap it up, we have season two. 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And with that, that was You're Gonna Like This at Night, our new and interesting music show.
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1: 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I'll say see you later again.

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Sitting at home last Sunday morning, me mate Boomerang said he was having a few people round for a barbie. Said he might cook a burra or two. I said, sounds great, will Wallaby there? He said, yeah, and Veggie might come too. So I said to the wife, you want to go, Anna? She said, I'll go if dingoes. So I said to Boomer, what will we do about Nulla? He said, Nulla bores me to tears, leave him at home. We got to the party at about two, walked straight out the kitchen to put some booze in the fridge, and you wouldn't believe it, there's Boomer's wife, Wara, sitting there trying to plait a puss. Now, I don't like to speak ill of Wara, but I was shocked. I mean, how much can a koala bear? So I grabbed a beer, flashed me wanger at her and headed out to join the party. Pretty soon Ayers rocks in and things really started jumping. This Indian girl, Masu, turns up, dying to go to the toilet, but she couldn't find it. I said to me mate, Al, hey, where can Masu pee, Al? He said, she can go out back with a fella, she's probably seen a cockatoo. Well, just then, Wara comes out of the kitchen with a few drinks for everybody. Fair dinkum, you've never seen a cooler bar, mate. I grabbed a beer and said, thanks, Wara, ta. A couple of queens land at the party, one smelling pretty strongly of aftershave. He sat down next to me, I turned to him, I said, you know, mate, you reek of stockade. It was a really hot day. Oscar felt like a swim. He said to Weenie, you want to have a dip in the Riverina? She said, I haven't got my cozzy, Oscar. Well, Bo says, come in stark as Waddle Lake hair. Ina says, what, without so much as a thread, Bo? Ah, perish a thought. Has Hukum been in yet? Well, a few of the blokes decided to play some cricket. Boomer said, why doesn't Wombat? Yeah, and let Tenner field. And he said, I should have a bowl, but I was too out of it to play cricket, so I suggested a game of cards. I said to Lyptus, you want a game of eucalyptus? He said, there's no point, mate. Dar wins every time. Well, Bill said he'd like a smoke. Nobody knew where the dope was stashed. I said, I think Marino's. But I was just spinning a bit of a yarn. Barry pulls a joint out of his pocket. Bill says, great, Barry, a reefer. What is it, mate? Oh, Noosa heads, of course. Me mate Adelaide him on me. And it was a great joint too. Blue Mountains away and his three sisters. Well, I thought I'd roll one myself. I said, chuck us the tally-ho, Bart. He said, they're out on the lawn. Seston, can you get them for us? Bernie said, it's okay, mate. She's apples. I'll get them for you. Just then, Alice springs into action. Starts to pack Bella Bong. But you wouldn't believe it, the bong's broken. I said, Lord, how? Hey, man. Somebody said, well, a didgeridoo. I said, maybe it'll have to. I look in the corner and there's Bass sitting there, not getting into it, not getting out of it. I said, what, is Bass straight or something? Boomer said, as a matter... But you wouldn't believe it, the bong's broken. I said, Lord, how? Hey, man. Somebody said, well, a didgeridoo. I said, maybe it'll have to.

Besides, I don't want to leave Jack around the party on his own. Have you seen him? I think he's trying to crack on Toowoomba. He's already tried a Mount Isa. And he'll definitely try to lead you, Australiana. Thank you and good night.

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1: Hello there, I'm Sean Bindley. Senior Labor Minister Jason Clare says the actions of Telstra need to be scrutinised following its nationwide outage. The telco has confirmed it will appear before a parliamentary inquiry into the outage to be held next week. Senior Labor Minister Jason Clare says Telstra has let Australians down.
2: Now, people could have lost their lives. That's why there's an investigation by ACMA. That's why we changed the law. They're liable to some very serious financial penalties for what's happened here. And I assume that that parliamentary inquiry will scrutinise the actions of Telstra over the course of the last week.
1: The US president has declared the ceasefire with Iran over, but says Washington has agreed to continue negotiations as mediators scramble to prevent further escalation. The Wall Street Journal reporting that Israeli intelligence has uncovered a fresh Iranian plot to assassinate the US president. And the New York Times is reporting that President Trump left the NATO summit in Turkey aboard the older Air Force One jet rather than the new Qatari-funded aircraft because of apparent security concerns. Jagriti Dave reports from Washington.
3: The US has been saying that Iran has been plotting potentially to kill President Trump in retaliation for the US strikes that killed their military leader Qasem Soleimani in 2020. Now, interestingly, this story also comes at a time where the New York Times has been reporting that President Trump didn't leave Turkey, the NATO summit in Turkey, in the new Qatari Air Force One, but he left in the older version of Air Force One because of security precautions.
1: At least 15 people have been killed after Typhoon Barbie swept across southern Philippines. The storm is now heading towards Taiwan and Japan. Taiwanese authorities have put 29,000 soldiers on standby, with the weather system expected to bring up to 1 metre of rainfall. An investigation into aircraft noise has prompted Air Services Australia to rework Brisbane Airport's flight paths. Air Services Australia's head of community engagement, Donna Marshall, says the adjustments will mean quieter skies for several suburbs.
4: Places like Caboolture, Ongaree, the Redcliffe area, Sandstone Point, Wurrum, which is the southern part of Bribie Island. We've been able to do that by shifting the flight path further north.
1: To Western Australia, where an investigation is underway into the suspicious death of a man in Perth South. Elise Gately reports.
5: Homicide detectives are investigating after a man in his 60s was found unresponsive on a Fremantle street early Saturday morning and could not be saved. It follows a police standoff at a Como home late Friday night with a man who they say was wielding an axe. Another man was also apprehended hours after he allegedly broke into a Netherlands home naked and committed an indecent act. The men in their 30s have both made their first appearances in Perth Magistrates Court, while two men in their 20s are assisting police with the homicide inquiry. Elise Gately, Perth.
1: The New South Wales police believe an elderly man was on his routine morning walk when he was assaulted in Sydney's West. The 74-year-old man was found with serious head injuries on the side of a road at Yennora just before 5 a.m. He was taken to hospital in a critical condition. Detective Acting Inspector Brenton Somerville says they're appealing to anyone who might have seen anything to come forward.
6: A member of the public thankfully called police. We appreciate that person coming forward and notifying us of the incident.
1: This is
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1: In AFL today, St Kilda have kept their finals hopes alive, beating Port Adelaide 87-73 at Docklands. In rugby league today, Cronulla have obliterated the Dolphins 66-0, Nicho Hynes kicking 11 from 11. Melbourne Storm coach Craig Bellamy is hitting out at the NRL scheduling. After facing the Titans tomorrow night, the Storm will confront the Roosters on Friday, leaving the coach far from happy.
7: It is tough, you know, to have the last game on Sunday and then expect players to back up 5 days later. You know, I'm not quite sure that's in the best interest of any NRL players.
1: And Rabbitohs coach Wayne Bennett has backed the suspension of Cody Walker. The veteran player rubbed out for tomorrow's clash with the Knights after kicking an opponent.
8: It's not something the game wants to see. It's not something I want a coach to be a part of, so it's pretty fair what happened.
1: In the NRLW, the Tigers beat the Cowboys 30-18. In rugby, the Wallabies are chasing their first win of the Nations Championship tonight when they take on France in Brisbane at Lang Park. And in golf, at the Scottish Open, world number one Scottie Scheffler has missed his first cut in 4 years. Australian Independent Radio News.
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10: Taking a quick check on the current weather outlook for Brisbane's Bayside. Light rain around the area this morning with a cool top near 12. Showers hanging about and winds staying light around 9 kilometres an hour. Later today, those showers ease back through the afternoon with skies improving. Into the evening, conditions continue to dry out with a clearer night ahead. Tomorrow is looking much brighter, sunny skies and a top of 22 after a cool start near 12. Right now in Wellington Point, it's 13. That's the latest weather update thanks to Totally Workwear, locally owned and operated. 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

Yes, good morning. It's Easy Like a Sunday Morning. Welcome to Sunday. If you're just waking up, it is Sunday, the 12th of July. It's about 7 minutes past eight, and you're here with me this morning, Karen. And I have a great mix of music coming up for you, including the likes of Don Henley, Bread, and Australia's very own Alex Lloyd. But first up, I have a classic from one of my favourites, Aussie band, from 1927, first time I saw them, St George Leagues Club, and I can't remember what year that was, it was so long ago, but this is 1927 with That's When I Think of You on Bay FM, live and local.

saddest day of my life. I called you here today for a bit of bad news. I won't be able to see you anymore because of my obligations and the ties that you have. We've been meeting here every day. And since this is our last day together, I want to hold you just one more time. When you turn and walk away, don't look back. I want to

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But this one is a special request. It's going out to Russell in Victoria Point. Russell, this one's for you. It's from 1984, and it's Don Henley with that unmistakable summer classic, The Boys of Summer, on Bay FM, heart and soul of the Bay.

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You're listening to Bay FM 100.3, and that was Canon Smith with Love You Like That. Have to say, those country boys, they have a way with words. Slow as the Mississippi, strong as a fifth of whiskey, and steady as a Tom Petty track. There you go. And he wants to love you like that, whatever that is. Anyway, yes, he's from Nashville, and that was his first number one on country airplay charts. So there you go. Now, I did want to tell you about something that's happening here in the Redlands. The Redlands Men's Integration Group. If you're looking for connection and support and a chance to grow, the Redlands iGroup, a men's circle sponsored by Mankind Project Queensland, meets every week from 7 to 9:30 at the Redland Community Centre. All men aged 18 and over are welcome to attend, with support from men of all ages and all walks of life. 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

Yes, he's in an awful way. That was Cat Stevens on BFM. We got lost in the 70s there for a couple of songs with Bread and Cat and Johnny English. But I will get you back into the 2000s very, very soon. I just want to give a big shout out to Antoinette and the gang at Coles at Vicky Point. They made a little donation to us this week for our membership drive. So thank you very much, everyone there at Coles. Let's see. Let's move on now. Here is Alex Lloyd with Amazing. And yes, it's just in the 2000s, 2001 on BFM, live and local.

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1: Hello, I'm Sarah Wombe. One Nation has unveiled an economic platform that includes redirecting 5% of Australia's GDP toward the military. Treasury spokesman Barnaby Joyce has told the Herald the party also plans to boost family budgets by introducing income splitting and lifting the tax-free threshold for retirees. To pay for the expensive commitments, One Nation is pledging major funding cuts to government departments and the NDIS. The WA and police in Perth are investigating after a Labor MP's office was targeted by vandals and badly damaged. Jenny Sean has more.
2: The Scarborough MP taking to social media saying it's naturally unsettling and that political debate should be passionate but respectful. Stuart Aubrey says he's been advised that this was a targeted attack. Police telling Nine News they received reports of the damage, arresting a woman. She's since been released from custody without charge. Scarborough police are still investigating. As for Stuart Aubrey, he says it'll be back to business as usual on Monday morning.
1: Uber drivers are set to block the move to accept cash for trips, which starts this week.

Yes, good morning and welcome to the second hour of Easy Like a Sunday Morning with me, Karen. And it is a beautiful day here in the Redlands. It's 15 degrees at the moment and sunny, which is good. We're going to get to, as our weather girl said, I think she said 22. It's going to be a nice day anyway. Okay, a big shout out to all of my family and my soon-to-be extra family. My eldest son Michael got engaged last night. We had a beautiful engagement party and they had all their families and friends with lots of singing and dancing and they all had a great time. So congratulations, Michael and Tyler. And a big shout out to all the family that came up from New South Wales, from the Central Coast, the Central Coast Careys, and Tyler's friends who travelled from far north Queensland. And yeah, it was just a great night. Everyone had a wonderful time. So, big shout out to everyone there. This first song that I'm going to play this hour is for Michael and Tyler. It's a Michael Bublé and Everything here on Bay FM, Heart and Soul of the Bay.

You're listening to Bay FM, and that was the wonderful Tim McGraw with Humble and Kind. And yes, Cameron, I just can't help myself. I have to keep playing that song. It's just so beautiful. Cameron just sent me a message. What can I tell you? It's just a beautiful day. You're listening to Easy Like a Sunday Morning with me, Karen, and this is the best job in the world because I get to play songs that I like and songs that all my friends and family like, so I'm a very lucky lady. And just to prove that, the next song I'm going to play is for Diane and Patrick. Now, Diane and Patrick, they've been sending me messages. They're travelling around Australia, and wherever they can, they listen on a Sunday morning to my show, and I think they just listen to Bay FM anyway, but particularly because she's my cousin, she has to. She has no choice. But they're somewhere over in WA. They were in Broome last week, so I'm guessing they're heading down towards Perth. So Diane and Patrick, travelling around Australia in your little van, this one is for you. It's Linger from the Cranberries on Bay FM. Live and local. Press the button.

0: 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Then join us for the 90s show, packed with the biggest hits, iconic memories, and all the nostalgia you love. 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

I think it's going to stop. Oh, there it goes. You're listening to Bay FM. We are more than just great music here. And that was, of course, Eric Carmen with Hungry Eyes. And I don't know about you, but every time I hear that song, I get visuals of Patrick Swayze dancing, but could be just me and my age. But anyway, what can I tell you? Got a text message from Diane. She wasn't listening. Perth, they're over in Perth. They're 2 hours behind, but she just turned on. So hi, Diane and Patrick. Hope you're having a great trip. Okay, I did need to tell you something. we have on Wednesday nights here between 7 and 8, the concert series with Herman. And this week he has a great show. He has Jimmy Page and the Black Crowes live from Los Angeles in 1989. So if you're a fan of classic rock, this one is an absolute powerhouse. Jimmy Page, the legendary guitarist from Led Zeppelin, teamed up with the Black Crowes for a blistering live performance recorded at the Greek Theatre in Los Angeles on October 18th, 1999. The concert features electrifying versions of Led Zeppelin classics alongside stacks of classic blues favourites, showcasing Page at his brilliant best, backed by the Crowes. Incredible energy. The album was released on CD in 2000, but due to contractual issues, none of the Black Crowes' own songs could be included on the release. That's a bit sad. It's pure rock, pure blues, and a must-have for any classic rock collection. So have a listen. That's on Wednesday night between 7 and 8 with Herman, and it's Jimmy Page and the Black Crowes. Okay, what have I got next for you? I've got a bit of an oldie next, and I think pretty much a one-hit wonder. It was Voyager. Voyager, they're an English pop band from, this song is from 1979, it was their debut single and their best known hit, reaching the top 20 here in Australia. This is Halfway Hotel on Bay FM, live and local.

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We've pretty much come to the end of Easy Like a Sunday Morning with me, Karen, and yeah, it's time to say goodbye. But first, I just want to send a big shout out to Alicia and Diane and Erica, who are sending me text messages throughout the show. It's lovely to chat, ladies. Hope you've enjoyed the music. I will be back next Sunday with more, but coming up after 10 o'clock, we will have Focus with Bruce, and I'm sure he has more great stories to tell us. He always has good stuff on a Sunday morning. I find it very, very interesting. I learn lots. So enjoy that. And of course, Julie will be in after 12 with Simply the Best. Have a great Sunday. I will see you next Sunday. Keep listening to Bay FM. We are the rhythm. Hope you've enjoyed the music. I will be back next Sunday with more, but coming up after 10 o'clock, we will have Focus with Bruce, and I'm sure he has more great stories to tell us. He always has good stuff on a Sunday morning. I find it very, very interesting. I learn lots. So enjoy that, and of course,

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Hello and welcome to Focus. I'm Bruce. 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And of course, we'll start with a name starting with the letter A. How about Wolfgang Amadeus Mozart? Rock Me Amadeus by Austrian musician Falco from 1985 is to date the only German language song to peak at number one on the Billboard Hot 100, which it did on the 29th of March